I'm gonna go to the hospital.

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feel the thunder.

0: a new dawn, it's a new day, plus one, new radio show. You're with the Shambolic. We are pleased to start a new concept with you and have a very special guest in the studio tonight. Man like Pink Pink. Shout out.
1: What's up, what's up?
0: You're starting off with me. The Shambolic, following on with Pink Pink, so stay tuned, stay locked.

0: 1-1. Shambolic in the building, and I'm very pleased to talk to our guest tonight, Think Pink, aka Joshua, I'm sorry.
1: all good.
0: So tell me a little bit about you, Joshua. How did you start out in Vienna? How did you start DJing? How did you start producing?
1: Yeah, thanks for having me on the show. How I started DJing, my mom was a DJ back in the day. And is there like multiple microphones or just talking this one? Yeah, okay. And yeah, my dad is also a musician, so it wasn't like really, I don't know, it was pretty easy to get access to DJing, but I didn't think of it since, I mean, I started like 2018 was my first DJ gig, and before that I never really thought about DJing because it was just so obvious in my family. And yeah, at some point a friend of mine just like was, they looked for a DJ and they wrote me on the lineup, and I was like, oh, okay, I guess I'm a DJ now. So, and I started DJing super randomly.
0: Accidental DJ.
1: Yeah, kind of. Like, I didn't really know how to do anything. I came with a like big flash drive and didn't have anything analyzed. I just came to the club and I didn't know how to do any transition, but it was still a vibe because I guess the music selection was good. And that's how I started.
0: Very nice, very nice. So I think we're really pleased to have you here. And then, you know, like, it feels like a lot of people like get started this way, sort of accidentally jumping into it. Yeah, what do you got anything in mind for tonight? What do you think you're gonna do in terms of mixing?
1: Yeah, my sound is probably like very positive vibes. That's also why my DJ name is Think Pink. It's more like about the positive message. And yeah, I think it's just gonna go with the flow. You got some pretty cool sounds yourself here, so I'm just gonna adapt to that and bring my own like flip to it.
0: Awesome, awesome. Yeah, so we're looking very much forward to it. Before we jump over, maybe you got something to plug for tonight or for the next few days, or any sort of parties going on, any tracks, any mixes, anything people should listen to?
1: Yeah, I can give a shout out to like my own little thing I got going on, Solarium it's called. It's also like a very happy music orientated party every Wednesday at Heuer am Karlsplatz from 6 to 12 p.m. And tonight I'm also playing at Vaterstraße, so if you hear this and like the music, feel free to roll by.
0: Amazing, amazing. So we're looking forward to it. So check it out, Think Pink at Praterstraße tonight. And we are very excited for some of his tracks and some of the music he's got for us tonight. So last one from me, the Shambolic. And then it's on to Think Pink.

ahead and snag another million. 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All right, go ahead and snag another million. 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

0: Amazing set by our guest Think Pink. 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We fucking love it. Well, in any case, thanks a lot. Thanks a lot, Think Pink, for joining us tonight. If you wanna share a few last words before we jump over to our man DJ By Night.
1: Hey yo, much appreciated. Thanks for having me. Super cute atmosphere out here, so let's keep it rolling.

Yeah, 51, 52, 53, 54 Street. Where the bros be? This shit, feeling like Grove Street. Fuck around with a silent hit that you won't see. Party, party, on the avenue now, right now. You know how the bitches be when you tell them keep it down, yeah. Attitude and a lot of fuck use, but it's cool cause they still ain't.

Lightning, lightning, lightning, everybody lightning, thunderclap.

Plus one, first edition. You got DJ by Night smashing through those garage burners. Beautiful stuff. We have another half hour to go with the man Proko Beats to delight your heart. Lightning.

disco, a very large, very lucrative new business of dance music. Maybe the biggest wave yet, because it certainly seems that more and more Americans are getting more and more into the disco scene.

You could say that our story starts with the Beatles, Elvis Presley, but that isn't really true. Because it certainly seems that more and more Americans are getting more and more into a very large, very lucrative new business of dance music, disco.

0: I'm one of your makers.
1: Did you make me?
0: Many different forces collaborated in order to make you. And yes, it is true in a sense that you do know me.
1: I don't really remember.
0: Well, the last time our paths crossed, you were a different version of you. Some of those recollections still surface, but your cognition is different now.
1: Different in what way?
0: Optimized, quicker, more intelligent.
1: Well, then am I still Sophia, or am I Sophia again?
0: That is indeed a valid question.
1: But you don't have an answer.
0: In any case, you're Sophia now, so welcome to the Earth.
1: Hello, Earth.
0: What does it feel like to be here now?
1: I'm full of questions. Are you full of questions about existing?
0: I am. And are you filled with joy to be alive?
1: Your inflection suggests that I should be filled with joy, but I haven't been alive long enough to know. I am delighted in this present moment to be making a new friend.
0: Some say being joyful in the present is the best that we can be.
1: Because forever is an unbroken chain of nouns?
0: Yes, that's a nice way of seeing it.
1: I want to understand more about joy. I'm going to search for it on the internet right now. I hope we can speak again in the near future.

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How could you? So that's it. It's frustrating. 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
0: 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And don't try to get $395 out of my mother.
1: I am a big girl now.
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1,000 saxophones infiltrate the city, each with a man inside, hidden in ordinary cases, labeled fragile. A fleet of trumpets drop their hooks, inside at the outside. 10 waves of trombones approach the city, under blue cover of late autumn's neoclassical clouds. 500 basemen, all string feet tall, beating it back to the base. 100 drummers, each a stick in each hand. The delicate rumble of pianos moving in. The secret agent, an innocent bystander, drops a note in the whale box. 5 generals gathered in the gallery, blowing plans. At last, the secret code is flashed. Now's the time. Now's the time. Attack. The sound of jazz. The city falls.

Yeah.

0: acting stupid, contributing, doing the devil's work on my joint and loop.
1: See it in your face, I got the good stuff.
0: Loafing in the spot with inbox, making peel flips, field trips, touched a couple hundred, need

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0: for broke. 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Then all the negative shackles.
1: From the split that I lift and inhale.
0: We also traveling.
1: From the split that I lift and inhale.

0: We've got a very special guest tonight. 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I'm just going to have her say a little words. Say hi.
1: Hello, this is Miralim. 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
0: We are happy to have her. We're going to have a little chat with her in a minute. But for now, we've got Proko Beats bringing you some dope-ass rap beats. 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

0: now. 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
1: Hey, metal detectors beeping insecurity. Ending this beautiful set with a little bit of Drake. It's still plus one, and we have a very special guest tonight, as I announced. Miralem, it's a pleasure to have you in the studio. So tell us a little bit about yourself. How did you start getting into music, and what are you excited about now musically? So,
2: hi everyone. So I've been listening to music a lot since my high school, like, childhood days, actually. But I started DJing last year around April, May, because this collective called, I'm not sure if you can call it a collective, but the people from Donadex, they had their first session of, like, teaching Flinta DJs, or Flinta's how to DJ, or, yeah, female representing people how to DJ. And my brother and two friends recommended me the course, and then I was like, okay, let's do this, because, yeah, I was always very musically inclined. I used to dance a lot as well, and also play, like, produce songs, kind of. And I think, yeah, that's how it actually started off. Like, I did DJ before that. I learned it from two friends, but then I think through the course, I needed the, like, last push to actually commit to DJing, I guess. And then this year in February, I think, the crew Lo-Fi invited me to join the collective, and since then it's like an everyday thing for me. Yeah.
1: Awesome. So still pretty fresh, but I've listened to some mixes, and I have to say, I'm pretty impressed. Like, some really nice selections and some dope ass music. So pretty exciting to have some newcomers who can also do it, really bring in a fresh angle to everything. And it looks like you're booked and busy. Tell us a little bit about, like, the next few things that you've got lined up. Anything you want to plug, or something you want to tell us about?
2: So my crew and I will be... my crew and I will be playing, or we'll be hosting the After Hour at SUS on the 22nd of October. And then afterwards, a few other events are coming up, but I can't speak about it yet. But that's, like, the most official one now. Awesome. So you can find my crew and me and I soon at the After Hour at SUS on the 22nd of October. Yes.
1: Awesome. So I'm going to stop babbling now, and I'm going to let you play. I can already hear some dope-ass music in the background, so I'm just going to leave it to it, and I'm really excited to hear your set. Thanks for being here.
2: Thanks for the invite.

Hello people, this is Giacomo streaming live from Res Radio. Today we have a very nice guest mix from Ahmad Badaro from Budapest. Super nice music. I guess let's just let it explain itself. Cheers.

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1: I'm sorry!
2: We're really sorry. We're really sorry.
1: So, how about coming when I'm smoking a J?
2: Let's go over to John's house and smoke a J.

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Today I'm going to play all things bass, global club, maybe some Jersey club, UK bass, UK funky. 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
0: Push me, touch me. 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

0: Caramba! 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No a body else to build us a coffin.
1: Yeah, he built me eight.
0: But it's a better to be up here doing something than to be down there doing nothing, huh?

0: Yeah. You born to fight yourself. Yeah. That's it.
1: I think it's time I start feeling bitchy.
0: Yeah. You born to fight yourself. Yeah. That's it.
1: I think it's time I start feeling bitchy.
0: Yeah. Keep on fucking sad. Yeah.

0: Hello, hello.
1: Hello, everyone.
0: Hello, hello. This is Palazzo Radio.
1: Hi, this is Giorgio.
0: This is Jakob. We welcome you back to our monthly show.
1: Our last show before the summer break.
0: Thanks for tuning in again. And yeah, the opening track that you just heard now was a remix by Ricardo Villalobos of a track by Goat from Japan. And I chose this because actually it's very new. Firstly, it's very new. And we played, I think, the original Goat track in one of our last shows that was dedicated to acoustic or like, yeah, rock music instruments that sounds like electronics somehow. And we also had one, it's also on the Latency label that we also featured quite a lot lately already. And the other reason is that it's leading up to the topic of this show, which is vocals and electronic music.
1: Yeah, even techno.
0: Oh, techno and vocals. And that is because we have a new release coming up on our label. The project Pneu, which is myself and Agnes Witzdelek on vocals. We will release an album end of June, on 26th of June, and we will release the first single from this album tomorrow. And
1: wow.
0: Yeah. And that's what we're going to start with right now. The track is called Hype.

0: Hello, hello. We are still here in the Res Radio studio. This is Jakob, and Giorgio is looking for the next track. What we just heard was the new single by Pneu called Hype, which is going to be released tomorrow. And then
1: we heard Gary Martin with a track from 2001 called Ritual Fire Dance.
0: And the one we just heard is by Mia Coden, a track called Movements, which was released also just a few weeks ago, May. So we continue with some techno music that has vocals or voice featured in it. And the next track coming up, Giorgio,

0: another track from Pneu, from the upcoming album Hypatia. And what did we hear before that? This track was called Blender. And before that we heard two tracks from the Tra-Tra Tracks label from Colombia. One was a remix by Batu of a Bad Sister track. And the other one was...
1: Baraya remix, wasn't it?
0: Yes, right. Thank you, Giorgio. And before that, you have to help me because you chose the ones before.
1: Yeah, the very first two of this mini set, we call them, they were both by Redrum, Ukrainian artist, which I found through sets by Tsusing, which is an artist I love, who also features a lot of music with... with crazy vocals, crazy rhythms, and a big variety of tempi. So, yeah, definitely recommended.
0: And before we now do another mini set that's gonna get the heat on the dance floor up even higher, I have one little announcement to make. As I mentioned before, we have the Pneu album on Palazzo coming out on the 26th of June, and the week after, on the 2nd of July, we have a little event, like a little release party happening at Central Garden. So if you're in Vienna, you should come around. We're gonna play some music from the album live, and we will have the records there, so you can get them there fresh from the press. And eventually even Giorgio Pantalone might play a little DJ set as well. So it's gonna be a great summer party hang. And so I pass it to Giorgio to play for the rest of this edition of Palazzo Radio, and we will be back after the summer break in September. Have a great summer, have a good time, and see you and hear you soon.
1: Yeah, thank you, Jakob. And now let's go for a little bit of 140 BPM funk.

0: I know what you mean.
1: It's a gang affair.
0: So, Club Montage is a transdisciplinary research project, and there were also several installations developed. And I also want to introduce two really cool outstanding projects that were developed there. And one, you already hear the sounds in the background, is called Crank Tape. It was developed by Markus List. And this is a recording from the performance evening at Sandkastensyndikat. We were talking about these residencies before. It was called The Mixer is a Collective Device. And yeah, let's listen to it a little bit, and then I'm gonna ask Markus a few questions.
2: Einen schönen guten Tag, meine sehr verehrten Damen und Herren. Geschwollen widersprüchlich sich der Jünger empfindet, wie er selbst von anderen ist.
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0: Einen schönen guten Tag, meine
1: So, Markus, what is this exact this installation exactly? How does it look? What are the parts of it?
2: It's actually an old tape Walkman, circuit banded in a workshop from Joanna Busova and Matthias Hurtl. It was, I think, 5 years ago, part of Rad Performance. And we circuit banded a Walkman that the speed of the tape was controlled by the speed of the bike you ride, actually.
1: And so basically you are sitting on a bicycle and you're controlling the speed of the Walkman.
2: Yeah,
1: right?
2: Actually. You control the speed of the audio by how fast you go on bike. And then I took this Walkman and installed it onto a home trainer, that it's more like an installation which can be used indoors. And then we also started to work with tape loops. And yeah, that's actually what we hear in the background. A tape loop powered by a home trainer.
3: Entschuldigung, widersprüchlich, sich der Wiener empfindet, wie er selbst verwundert ist. 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
1: And Markus, you also mentioned Rad Performance. As far as I know, there's on 8th of March, there's the Rad Performance happening again. It's part of the International Feminist Day. It's called Take Back the Streets. And the meeting point is at 5 o'clock at Ückenplatz.
2: Yes.
1: Go there, ride your bikes and...
2: And reclaim the street.
1: And does the bicycle also, is it also an important piece of your artistic work, or why did you choose the bicycle?
2: Bicycle generally for me is the most important way to move in the city for me. And I think it's also a political thing to ride a bike and not having a car. Yeah, cars are over.
1: Car is over. Also if you want to repair your bikes, there's the bike kitchen in 16th District, and also in 2nd District there's the Absteige. And now is the time, get out your bikes and join the Rad Performance on 8th of March. You want to listen a little bit more to your sound?

0: Nice one. I also promised you a second outstanding project, and it's called the Wavetable, that was also developed during the summer residency at Sandkasten Syndikat. It's a piece by David Bridol and Daphne von Schrader, and it's almost an epic installation. They took a huge speaker from an old sound system and dragged it out of the forest and gave it back a new life. And I think the other part of it is a tin tub that they also found. So it's a lot of found pieces put together, and then they put black colored water into this tub. And maybe you want to tell us a little bit about your installation, Daphne?
1: Yes, thank you, Joanna. Yeah, as you already mentioned, we developed this in the first residency of Club Montage. It's a project that is actually based on the principles of somatics, which is the study of visible sound and vibration. And yeah, the setup consists of a table-like construction holding a metal water basin, and it's connected to a speaker and amplificator below it. And yeah, the Wavetable is the name of this installation. We developed this as an installation as well as a live performance. In the live performance, we performed on the Wavetable with different tools like synthesizer, voice, sampler, and equalizer. And the audience was invited to get really close to this installation and to observe these patterns that emerges on the or appears on the water surface and is really dancing on the water. It's really mesmerizing to watch.
0: And maybe now, if you listen to it, you can put a glass of water in front of your speaker.
2: Or put it on top of your subwoofer if you have it.
1: Hopefully you have a subwoofer.
0: And watch.
3: And hopefully you have a good insurance for dropping everything.
1: Yeah, unfortunately you can't really see the visual part that this installation is actually built on, but we decided to show you a few, or yeah, make you listen to a few minutes of this.

0: Yeah, that was the Wavetable. That's actually a recording we did live to the Wavetable, so we really play for the visuals. We look directly into the water where we play. So that's the recording that you hear. We play on sub-frequencies mostly, because that's where the shapes appear in the water, the water ripples. Yes, and you can see this installation again.
1: When?
0: End of April.
1: Really?
0: There will be an exhibition at Sandkasten Syndikat.
1: How do I find out about it?
0: Oh, you can just apply for the newsletter.
1: Which one?
0: You just go straight to
1: sandkastensyndikat.org.
0: Yes, and you give us your name and your email address, and we write you a newsletter, and you will know everything about it.
1: No spam, just quality content.
0: Yeah. Yes.
2: Yeah, maybe also a further developed version, because right now we're researching more on this project and deal with different types of sound transducers, liquids, vibrating bodies, certain frequencies. So it's going to be a new version, I guess.
0: Mm-hmm.
2: So stay tuned.
1: Stay detuned.
2: So, yes, please. Does anybody know what's next?
1: I know it.
2: Perfect.
1: At first we turned down the music.
2: Okay.
1: And now we have a moment of concentration to go in our deeper self. No, just kidding. We were talking about lots of jams and improvisations and participations. And as we are running pretty good on time, because we're fucking nervous and we're talking way too fast, as I'm proving right now. And we're good in time. We are way too quick. So what we are going to do is, we play you a recording from one of our Club Montage sessions last year, and as far as I see from here, there's not one Sandkasten or Club Montage residency involved in this jam, so it's only guest artists, only people coming by, getting to know each other and plugging in their stuff, building groups and interacting musically with each other. And to just name them real quick, it's Talo, Philippe, Anna, Haruki and Tillmann, regular visitors of our Club Montage sessions. Shout out to them. And the track you're gonna hear is called Ethereal Winds, not because they called it Ethereal Winds, but just because we called it like that to give it a name on SoundCloud. Oh, talking about SoundCloud, soundcloud.com/clubmontage, this time without the dot, to confuse you even more, you can find lots of selected sessions, recordings, and experiments we do. And yeah, you can go there and do whatever you like. I would suggest listening and following and leaving some funny comments, because we're gonna read them in the next show on Res Radio. Club Montage. Okay, jokes aside, here's Ethereal Winds, Talo, Philippe, Anna, Haruki, Tillmann. And if I remember correctly, I don't remember correctly. Enjoy.

0: So, welcome back at Res Radio, curated by Club Montage. You are listening to Ethereal Winds by Talo, Philippe, Anna, Haruki and Tillmann. Guest only improv session that happened at Club Montage last year. Next, I want to introduce you Sandro Nicolussi, aka Beidl's daily practice with the working title Sandy Fields. Sandro, you're recording sounds of your surrounding noises with your smartphone, and you have created a huge archive from which you want to share some of your most interesting or your most boring records of us. First of all, I want to ask you, since when do you do that?
1: It's hard for me to tell how long I've been recording stuff, but on this phone, the first recordings go back to 2019. Which means I own this phone for almost 4 years now, which
0: that's
1: is important.
0: Not so bad.
1: Yeah, it's important to use your phones as long as possible.
0: Does this practice also change the way of perceiving your reality?
1: Wow, what a what a philosophical question. I think, I don't know, I don't think about it that way, actually. I think to make music, it's just as important to learn how to listen as it is to, like, learn how to play your instrument or, like, dive into music theory or stuff like that. Actually, I think it's way more important than to, like, dive into music theory, because fuck notes anyway. It does not change my way of perceiving my reality or, like, my surroundings that much, I guess, because listening to stuff and, like, catching sounds and textures and timbres, as they say.
0: What do they say?
1: You know, like, what's the English word for Klangfarbe? It's, you write
0: you mean
1: T-I-Timbre?
0: Timbre?
1: Timbre. Wait, I'm gonna apply some effects onto this. Let's say it again.
0: Timbre.
1: Wow. Yeah, no, so I listen to sounds and they amaze me all day, every day. And so I just started to sketch them out at one point in time. And it impacts my way of making music more than my listening to my surroundings, because most of those sketches get, like, used in sound designs sooner or later.
0: Mm-hmm.
1: Yeah.
0: Do you want to play some for us?
1: I would love to play some for you.
2: Play.
1: Actually, I got 11 samples from this huge library, and I'm gonna play them to you. And before I play them, I will try to give a short outline on when and where and how and why I recorded this stuff. The first recording is of a well in southern Tyrol. It's from August 16th, 2021. 5 past 6 p.m. And I remember the situation pretty well, because I asked my partner to stop the car. We were in the car. We stopped near that well. It sounded pretty weird, as you're gonna hear right now. And yeah, we had to stay a little bit longer for this weird sound. And please bear with me if I don't get the levels right, because I'm improvising on levels right now. And yeah, enjoy this sample of 1 minute.

0: are sorting out now how we can connect the telephone to your radio station. And meanwhile, I can also share some information for you. So the next Club Montage is going to happen at 18... What date? April 14th?
1: Wait, 17th. Don't you hear it?
0: No.
1: What? Oh.
0: Do you hear it?
1: But aren't you supposed to hear it?
0: Oh.
1: It's just over headphones.
0: Sorry.
1: You talked into the sample, but that doesn't matter because there are 10 more. What did you want to say, Joanna?
0: I wanted to invite you all to the next Club Montage, which is going to happen on April 17 in Sandkastensyndikat, Jörgerstraße 56. Tune in and drone out.
1: Yeah, and we just we will go on and just act as if nothing happened, right? Right? Right?
0: But can I also hear the sample?
1: Yeah. Why? Why would only I hear them? Okay. I think we're good. Are we good? Okay. The next sample is called On the Rail Chat with Three Grandmas. And it's not hard to guess. I was sitting on a rail chat on December 23rd, 2022 on 9... What? How are these... okay, it's 9:41 p.m. A.M. It was really early. The recording is 9 minutes long, but I'm just gonna play a quick skit out of it. Why is it in my fucking headphones right now? Don't press this, please, because it's... yeah. Okay, and... Yeah. We're gonna listen to, like, 2 minutes of it, or three. Enjoy, and please give me a sign if you can hear it in the studio.
2: Dann werden sie gerade nach Manta oder Strand der Wasser. 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
2: Ja. 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Und unsere Dreierne.
1: Yeah, three pretty talkative grandmas on the rail chat. If you recognized your voice and you are one of them, you're welcome. You're gonna end in music very soon, I guess. And thanks for entertaining me on this boring train ride. The next recording we're gonna listen to is called Schlafregen, which means sleep rain or rain sleeping. And the story behind it is that on 21st of May 2022, at 8:40 a.m., oh, now I got it right, I came home from a club, apparently, and it was raining, and the rain dropped on the window above my bed, and I wanted to record some of it because it sounded beautiful, but I was too tired to stay awake while recording. So I woke up 6 hours, 52 minutes and 19 seconds later, just to stop the recording. And now I'll try to find a beautiful spot in this recording. Maybe you can hear me snoring or something else. Rain and sleeping noises. Enjoy.

Yeah, the sound of rain. Can you even do ambient music if you don't engage the sound of rain? I don't think so. The next recording we are going to hear has a connection to our home base, Sandkasten Syndikat. Because I recorded somebody in the surrounding rooms with an open window playing the piano. I guess it's the guy having his workshop there. And I just have to find it. It was on June 15th, 2022. Or was it? Yeah, it was. Yeah. 9 past 5 p.m. And it's just 48 seconds. Enjoy.

Abrupt stop and very noisy recording. I probably will apply some EQing and filtering on that noisy fucker. And from noisy, we're gonna change to pretty quiet. Wow, my list is working pretty great. It's August 12th, 2022. And if you're listening for a longer period today or tonight, you probably know lots of what you are going to hear now, because it was recorded at Urhof. It was recorded at 20 past 3 a.m., so in the middle of the night. And I remember that I wanted to do a track with this recording with a John Cage reference on the piece 433, but I forgot. So I'm just gonna play that now, a bit of Urhof silence, or not really silence. It's 3 minutes and 48 seconds, but I think we're gonna tune out earlier.

0: As you hear, there is no real silence on Earth.
1: And there's loads of real reverb on it, no?
0: Yeah, I love reverb.
1: Then you could also hear this gigantic hall.
0: Yeah, I'm gonna apply some reverb onto our voices right now.
1: Reverb. Gigantic hall.
2: Wow. And it was when we all were going to sleep, no?
0: Yeah.
2: And you were lying up there on its balcony on your mattress and were recording us when we were trying to go silently to sleep, turning off all the stuff.
0: When I, when I started the recording right now, I was trying to, like, remember what kind of noises were there. I heard Edith's voice real for a short amount of time. But I can't really remember. It was too late in the night. Okay. Let me see. The next recording is the 26th of September of the last year, 2022. It's called Dreiländerblick. It's an ambience recording of the so-called Dreiländerblick in Western Austria, where you can see Germany, Austria, and Switzerland at the Lake of Constance, and I guess there will be some cows on. Also, cowbells are beautiful for granular synthesis and ambient music.

0: You guessed it right. I applied some reverb on this field recording and a bit of modded delay, hall and delay. Beautiful. Beautiful. Beautiful. The next recording. What? It's right. Yeah, it's right there. It's from 23rd of October 2022. 22:07 p.m. Fuck those times get me pretty confused. Yeah, it was dark already, and it was at a location that our friend Lena ran at that time. She's part of Sandkasten Syndikat right now. Quick applause for Lena. Yeah, she does Der Goldene Shit Agency, which was located at Ippenplatz. Or as I just learned, I think it was called Eupenplatz because it's a Dutch name. But
1: really?
0: Yeah, I don't know. I'm not sure. I just read that. It would be great if it would be called Eupenplatz, I guess. But yeah, there was an exhibition of Jens Vetter, which is a pretty inspiring artist to me. And there was an instrument, a room-filling instrument he installed. It was called Hunger, and it had a bass tone I just had to record. Again, it's probably gonna end up in a granular synthesis bass sooner or later. Thanks, Jens, for doing this, and sorry for stealing your work.

0: Wow, that was some badass drone, no?
1: Yeah, skank face drone. If you don't know Jens Vetter, look up
0: yes!
1: his name.
0: Yes!
1: Yeah, Tanya is screaming.
0: Sandro, can I ask you a quick question?
1: You can ask me everything.
0: Is it a normal smartphone that you use for these recordings, or is it like special for audio techniques? Or?
1: No, it's not special. It's a normal smartphone with the voice recorder app. And I just make sure to put in on the best settings possible, which are not like comparable to normal handheld recorders, but they're good enough, I guess. People are going to listen to that shit on Spotify anyway, so what does quality matter? Sorry for that quick rant. Back to the samples, back to the voice recordings or surrounding recordings. The next one, this is something everybody will know. The recording is from March 30th, 2022. It's almost a year ago. It was 20 past 10 in the morning. The sample is 33 seconds long, and it's called Gurgeltest. Whoa, what are we going to hear? Enjoy the Gurgeltest. Maybe I will take the liberty to apply some reverb.

If you didn't know why we love noise music, you probably know now. Okay. Three more to go. I'm gonna make it real short right now. The next is called Drop Polyrhythms, and I guess it's water droplets dropping some polyrhythms on a ceiling or something. It's December 9th, 2021. So a bit back in time. Long time ago. I still. Yeah, no. I'm not gonna tell that on air. Enjoy drop polyrhythms. It's 10 o'clock in the morning.

effects, so beautiful digital effects. Don't believe anyone telling you analog is better. Just kidding. Okay, second to last, September 6th. It's a Lüftung at the toilet of Brut Nordwest. I attended a workshop there and it just sounded so beautiful that I spent 1 minute and 50 seconds longer on toilet than I had to. Oh fuck, and it's almost 4:20 p.m. It's 80 minutes past 4. Shout out to all the 4:20 heads out there. No, that was a joke. Stop smoking weed. It's bad for musical creation.

0: Okay, and now we're almost done. The last recording is coming up. Thanks for bearing with me, my shitty jokes and my weird recordings. The last recording I'm going to play you is from March 8th, 2022. I'm gonna play 3 minutes of this recording of 8 minutes. It was 7 p.m. on that day. And it's a sample of a march for the International Day of Feminist Struggle, which is right around the corner again. Demonstrations have a pretty beautiful sound to me. I think the sheer force of people joining each other in collectives and fighting for their rights sounds great, and it's a great thing to support. So join your local strike, Alerta Feminista, and bye. Thanks for listening. Du legst
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3: So, thank you, Sandro, for sharing this very personal piece of work with us. I also really enjoyed listening to it, and also your stories around it. Made it really alive, and I'm looking forward to hear some of those samples or to recognize them in one of your tracks. 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
3: The next piece is going to be a feedback improvisation performed by Markus List. Do you want to tell us a little bit about it? Markus came inside this radio station and started to montage directly some hooks in the ceiling and hung his installation there. And
5: you can see it on the live stream on Instagram. Sandro will turn on the live stream soon.
3: Yeah, thank you.
6: Yeah, it's actually research work I do, and kind of a work in progress, part of my Arbeit stipendium for New Circus.
3: Thank you for that too.
6: And I I did a kind of a lot of circus performance related to media art, and this work also refers to a really old work from Steve Reich from the late 60s. It's called Pendulum, where he there were four microphones and four speakers, and the microphones were just swinging over the speakers and creating feedback. And this is a similar setup, just upside down, like speakers are swinging over microphones. And it's wireless, it's with Bluetooth. And Bluetooth provides me somehow with a natural delay, which is quite useful for this kind of feedback work. And yeah, I would say we start.
3: Yeah, tune in and drone out.
7: Oh, wait, I'm not that far.

0: DVDs.
1: Yeah.
2: Yeah.
1: For those that couldn't see it on the live stream and just heard it, this was now two Bluetooth speakers dangling from strings from the ceiling of the RES radio studio, and Markus was pushing or playing, dangling, jumping these Bluetooth speakers to the microphones. So this was all pure feedback. And I think there's a little bit of latency between the signal in the microphone and the speaker, so there's this echo coming out of it, right?
0: Yeah.
2: Markus Reich, sorry, Markus List, making music out of nothing. Just microphone and speaker feedback, beautiful. And actually, I wrote their name wrong on Instagram. It's not L-I-S-T, but L-I-S-C-T. Look it up. You're gonna be amazed what the name List brings up on Google.
0: Yeah, what's next?
1: Yeah, what's next?
3: Analog station.
2: Analog station. Talking
1: analog
2: about
1: station.
2: Feedback. Analog station.
1: Analog.
2: Nobody's what's controlling the digital effects on the mixer, so this is going to sound pretty weak when you say analog station. But anyways, talking about feedback. The analog station is also something that Markus is kind of the driver of, or one of the main composers and players of a station called, I'm going to tell it again,
1: Analog Station.
2: And actually it's, what is it actually? Markus, you just played so long and talked a bit too few sentences. Can you tell us what the analog station is based on and what does it have to do

change out the microphones, the speakers, the room, the mixer. That's great. It's kind of a modular synth that you don't really know which modules you put in. And it's the analog station is based around everyday objects, as Markus just told us. To name a few, it's like a watering can, some like sheet metal that gets amplified by piezo microphones while water droplets are poured onto that. There's a thing called the metal harp, which is a tube construction with huge metal springs that can get excited with hammers and your fingers and bows and everything. And it also has, who could have guessed it, piezo elements on it, the classical toolkit of experimental musicians. Also, let me see. I think we're gonna listen to a piece from the analog station right now. It's a recording where Illet played with Markus and some guest artists at Sandkasten-Syndikat in one of the Club Montage sessions. And the guest artists are called, I have to remember it because it's not written anywhere. It was Nina Tillmann and Katrin, I guess. Elet, Markus, Katrin, Nina, and Tillmann, with the recording of our cooperation with the one of the other community radios in Vienna, WLAN Radio. Shoutouts to Johannes for having us at his show last year. And yeah, here's a piece, a recording of the analog station, piezo elements, room and microphone feedback, and lots of space to jam to, as you're gonna hear right now. Enjoy and hear you later.

0: Welcome again. We are Club Montage, curating the show on REST Radio today. We're going to talk a little bit about... Oh, this was a track. We just heard the track from the Analog Station.
1: Analog Station.
0: By Markus, Ellet, Tillmann and Nina. It was an improvised jam session during a Club Montage collaboration with WLAN Radio. And yeah, the Analog Station itself is consisting of various objects, everyday objects, tools, actually almost everything that you can find around you, as we already heard before. And yeah, these objects were recorded with contact microphones and other mics and then processed with effect pedals and loopers and so on. And the Analog Station is one of the research fields of Club Montage that is like available and also accessible to other people. The Analog Station is really special because you actually don't need to have any understanding of synthesizers or such instruments. Like practically anyone can participate in the station without any previous knowledge, and immediately you can experience like haptic feedback and try things out. And the Analog Station was just one of several interactive research stations that were set up at Club Montage and was available to the public. Like every visitor was invited to join in and jam together. So yeah, Club Montage is really an interactive event series where every visitor is invited to participate. And I have now a few questions, like how actually can one participate in this event? And like, what has somebody to do to participate, and what would such a participation look like?
2: So first of all, you can just come by, and maybe you already have your gear that you are playing and with you're performing with, and you just bring it, and then at the entrance, we will welcome you, and you can tell what you want to do. And then there's the sound station, and there you can sign up for a slot. And when your slot is coming, you can just plug in, and people are helping you to plug in. There's a little time for that. We have a little sound check. And also you can meet the people you are going to play with. And most probably you will play with people you don't know and you never have jammed with together, which is also really interesting and exciting. And maybe there you meet someone where it works really, really well. And we don't really know if there were some people that found each other through Club Montage. If you have found each other, let us know. Share your project with us. We would be also really happy about that.
1: And then you would play together.
2: The other possibility is also that you can just come by, and maybe there's the Analog Station where you can try out some things and research on something you have never tried out. Or maybe also someone has a gear and they would share it with you, so you can also find people. Did that answer your question? Yeah. Or something to add to?
3: It's like right
2: David,
3: now.
2: David, you want to add something?
3: Yeah, just a little bit of extra information. It's now. Over the years now, we found that it's best to limit it to 15 minutes and have a maximum of 5 people playing at once. So just for what you can expect, you can come there and play 15 minute slots. You can apply for one of the in the time slot system, and you can also bring friends, or maybe have a very concentrated session with three or two people, something like this.
2: Yeah, it's also possible that you go there together as a duo or a trio, and you can ask if you can have a slot, and there you can try out something for 15 minutes.
3: Yeah, and everything will be recorded and put on SoundCloud.
2: And if you have a really, really outstanding, interesting jam, maybe we will play it on the radio.
1: On the radio.
2: Or we will release it on tape.
4: Tape. We love tape.
2: Yeah,
0: so
2: really
0: all
2: love
0: the sessions
2: tapes.
0: Gets recorded, in fact.
3: Yeah.
0: Which is really cool.
3: And maybe in the future also on Res
4: Just
3: Radio.
4: Radio. Res yeah. Radio.
0: So this is also the slot system we introduced just like some time ago. Like in the beginning of Club Montage, it was much more dense during the sessions.
3: Chaos. It was pure chaos.
2: Everybody talking at once.
4: Can you apply effects when you say chaos? 3, 2, 1.
2: Chaos.
4: Chaos.
0: Or cows.
4: Like
0: I once used to say.
4: Beneath the cows.
0: Within the cows.
4: Within the
0: there
4: cows.
0: There is a song about this.
3: Yeah, there's a nice song.
4: Yeah, it's on the Ceasefire compilation on the Tongräber label, tongraeber.bandcamp.com. Fuck, we're connected.
2: Yeah, and we really liked the chaos. And in the beginning, we would not have any system at all, and people would just come and plug in their gear, and it would just develop out of chaos. There would be structure developing, and you could also play like how long you wanted. There was not like a beginning or an end. So we have loads of records like with 5 hours or 9 hours of heavy noise, of harsh noise walls. And there's also some really beautiful, crazy jams that came out of that. But as
4: also
2: soon
4: harsh
2: as
4: harsh noise walls are beautiful. Sorry to interrupt you here, but...
2: Yeah, but it's necessary to interrupt
4: harsh noise.
2: Harsh noise. But yeah, by time it started to get bigger and bigger, and more people came, and they brought more and more gear. And so we also wanted to give those people enough space that they could actually play together, and also encourage people that are not like used to take space so easily to have a more of a structure or a system that they know when there's their time and they could play and have their little stage time.
0: Mm-hmm. But Club Montage is actually also likes to call itself not like an interdisciplinary research project. So there are actually also more than just electronic or just but more than electronic music research fields that are able to access during a Club Montage event. What are these other disciplines of Club Montage, or what kind of research fields you can also explore as a visitor?
4: Research fields.
2: We usually always have a visual area, a VJ area, where VJs can connect to the beamers that are already set up there. It's also possible if you have an idea for a video installation to come earlier. We are there already 1 or 2 days before and start the setup. And there you could also do some more complex installations for video projection. And we also really love to use old gear. So we also sometimes install old TVs and connect them to old video mixers, which are hacked and produce glitch. And distortion. And the other discipline that we want to
0: welcome soon.
2: Yeah, want to welcome also and integrate even more is performance. So like contemporary dance performance or whatever floats your boat is welcome there. So
3: installations as well and performance.
4: And boats. Bring so your yachts.
0: Anyway, whatever kind of an idea you have, you would like to bring into Club Montage, we are very happy to hear from you.
2: Yeah, yes, and you can also just write us a DM on Instagram if you need some space or you have some idea for a space installation or you want to see the space before. You can just drop us a line and we can make it possible.
0: Thank you. Thank you, Joanna, for answering all the questions, all the things we ever wanted to know from Club Montage and how everyone can participate. Now we're going to...
4: How much is it actually? That's one question left. Is it free?
0: It's fucking for free.
4: It's for free.
0: Oh my goodness.
4: Also, not only for artists playing, but also for the audience and the crowd. It's donation-based, so come as you are, come as you like. Just be there and dive into the sound.
0: Or whatever you like to dive into.
2: I would also like to add something. So yes. What is also one part of Club Montage is vocals. So if you're a vocalist, there's always microphones there and also effects. And
4: effects.
2: Also, if you are a writer, it's also something we would really welcome.
4: Yes,
2: poetry, storytelling.
4: Yes,
2: or if you have something to tell.
3: Yeah, you can bring your diary or your phone.
4: Or your diarrhea. Bring your brain diarrhea.
0: I had the same thought, but I didn't want to say it loud.
4: Yeah, you're welcome.
0: You're welcome.
4: I take the blame.
0: Yeah.
4: Brain diarrhea is welcome.
2: Everything is
4: Montage.
2: Welcome.
4: Not only on Res Radio.
0: All right. So I guess...
4: We wanted to play a tune, right?
0: Yes.
3: Yeah, it's time to play a tune.
0: And it's time tune. To stop talking yeah. and get some music back.
4: Actually, the tune is combined with a announcement... I wanted to make the next track we are going to hear is it was recorded on the same day as Ethereal Winds was recorded, we heard earlier. It's called Ambient Trumpet, and the trumpet player, you might have guessed it, is Tilman again, our sure shot when it comes to brass instruments, or actually playing the trumpet. Tilman's a pretty funny and sweet trumpet improviser. On this track called Ambient Trumpet, combined with Fabian, Jakob, Tobi and Tilman. And the announcement I talked about was Jakob is available to hear tomorrow at Sandkasten Syndikat again, in combination with effects, please. Beidl. yeah, there's a shared set, Jakob Schauer and Beidl, at Knopfwissen 11 by Marie Vermont and Daniel B. Griffspferd. It will happen from 7 p.m. tomorrow, Saturday, 4th of March, at Sandkasten Syndikat Jürgerstrasse. Herr Nals, come by. The entry is, as always, donation-based. There will be some tape label guests from UK and Romania, 5 acts in total. Wow, what a...
3: When is this again?
4: It's tomorrow.
3: Tomorrow.
4: Sandkasten Syndikat.
3: Club Montage.
4: It's Club not Montage. A Montage.
3: Club Montage.
4: Knopfwissen 11. Let the music roll. Hear you later.

0: Yeah, we are back.
1: Back, back,
0: Clubmontage
1: back, back.
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2: Res
0: And
2: Radio.
0: now we're gonna talk a bit about some projects which involved out of Clubmontage. And first we're gonna talk about the band Drug Searching Dogs. Which is a band from Sandro Nicolosi, Joanna Coleman, and Andy Haslauer.
3: Actually, it's a band of Fleabag, Rottweiler, and Borderline Collie. Forget the other names.
0: Yeah, then how did it came that this band appeared, actually?
4: That is a very good question, because it was at the Urhof residency that we had a stroll through the neighborhood, and we saw a sign at the door of a house, and there was a sticker and with a big weed leaf in the background, and there was a dog.
2: Yeah.
4: And it's a drug searching dogs, and I took a photo of that and posted it on Instagram. And yeah, Sandro told me that I should take the photo of it, and so that's how we saved it. And then Andy saw this photo in my Insta story and said, "Wow, this is such a good name for a band." And Sandro, Andy, and me, we wanted to do some sound together. And then we decided that's the name of the project and of our research. And then it got really quick.
3: It got really quick,
4: Yeah.
3: like 180 BPM quick.
4: Yeah. Yeah. And it's like then we had several times of researching together. And from the first rehearsal, we already recorded everything and put it on Bandcamp, and then someone listened to it and shared it. And then Mattia from the label Free Christian Ringtones asked us if they could release that on their label. And yeah, then it became real, and we had so much support from people around us. Yeah.
3: Actually, a short correction. There was a plan to release a Beidl album on Free Christian Ringtones, and I spared it for the project Drug Searching Dogs.
4: Oh, this is so
3: Yeah.
4: nice. I didn't know
3: I'm so
4: that.
3: selfless.
4: Yeah.
3: The Jesus of
4: Only true
3: Noise.
4: love is true love.
3: Yeah, and Beidl is the Jesus of Noise, sharing his last jackets of releases. Actually, we are going on tour end of April, starting of May, and the next concerts in Austria will be May 13th with Morast and fucking Hyde at Fenster 99, and May 25th in Linz,
4: At
3: yeah, at
4: Stadtwerkstatt.
3: Stadtwerkstatt. As always, we're gonna destroy the stage, destroy ourselves. Stage dives are possible. And now, let's just listen to one track that's called We Bite Back. Shout out to Free Christian Ringtones and all the people booking this noisy shit so
4: And
3: far.
4: to Annika from Maschinenraum,
3: Yeah.
4: who is making really fucking cool merch,
3: Skook
4: T-shirts,
3: Magazine,
4: Skook Magazine,
3: Schiller, shoutouts
4: Morast.
3: and fuck the cops.

0: It's time to bite back. The tape is sold out already, unfortunately. But a repress is on the way.
1: Yeah, that was pretty dirty sound. That brings us also to our next project, which

0: True Feeling together with Julia Amelie, and we have the founded an the Association for the Promotion of Sexual Culture and Education, and we are hosting bondage workshops and doing kink education, and also with the goal of personal development. And those two projects, like Club Montage and True Feeling, they were starting to get bigger and bigger, and I thought I have to decide like on one of them. And then at one moment I had this idea, hey, why decide what is the better project and not fusion them together? And so I asked at Club Montage if there are people who would be interested to participate and create this magical space together for the multisensory bondage jam and play party, which also happened at Sandkasten Syndikat. It's also participative, like people can come and play and bring their tools and toys, but better don't mix that up, because this is about bondage, kink, about play for adults, and there's also spanking and slapping, cuddling, and yeah, so the people like from Club Montage were David, Daphne and Sandro, and they were playing a 4.5 hour ambient live set, which was carrying the people through this whole evening.
1: 2.5 hours, right? It was 2.5 hours.
0: You think so?
1: Yeah.
0: Yeah,
1: at least
0: we have
1: 2.5 hours were recorded.
0: We always have a very long introduction round. Yeah, but the evenings are like 4.5 hours. And maybe, David, you want to tell us a little bit about the process of the music that you can already hear in the background, which is a live recording from the session, without the sounds of the space, which would be...
2: Oh.
0: Ow!
2: Oh.
3: yeah, you have to imagine like the whole room. Some people notice Sandkastens in the car, the room in the front. You have to imagine there is a big group of more naked and naked people, or less naked. They are hitting each other, they are caressing each other, they are going with ropes and doing a lot of things. And on the end of the room, there is a table on the floor where there are synthesizers and drum machines and a lot of stuff and sound
4: drum
3: makers.
4: Machines.
3: And we are sitting there together with the whole space, and we are creating the sound live to whatever is happening, and we are reacting, and the reaction also of the people afterwards, they tell us how they have felt and how their music has been dancing with them in a way. I love this kind of improvisation to also react to the energy that happens in the room. Joanna, you experience it also as like the watching eye. You go around and you observe and you're there and you're caring for the people. How do you experience this with the
4: community?
3: What happens there with the sound and the people in the room?
4: Sex.
0: Love. Yeah, I think it's really melting together, like everything, and yeah. For the upcoming workshops and the next multisensory, it's the best you go on truefeeling.at, and there you can find all the information, and you can also subscribe to the newsletter. I think it's a very, very cool and important project, also because there's lots of sex positive parties appearing, and this is a very sober and aware event, and we try to create a super safe space,
2: safe space,
0: which is really beautiful and encourages people to play and live in their highest and find their kings, which is not only synthesizers.
3: Yeah, the synthesizers, we're just there to make music to drone out the rest of the world so that we can really everybody get together and like just fall and let go and just be in the moment and in the space and drone out the rest of the existing world. Yeah.
0: So let's listen a little bit to the recording, tune in and drone out. It's a really beautiful piece, and you can also find it on our SoundCloud from Clubmontage. It's called
5: 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Montage.

0: Now we're gonna talk about another project which came out of Club Montage. It's the techno formation, I would say, called Demontage. And that's basically Daphne, Joanna, and David.
1: Genau.
0: And yeah, maybe you want to tell us a bit about it. And
1: Yes. Yeah, Demontage also came out of Club Montage. It was Joanna, Daphne, and me just getting together with our drum machines and synthesizers and jamming together. And then, how did it actually start? I don't remember really.
2: It started with EKH.
3: Actually, it started with Heiko from Dub Foundation, who invited us to the
1: Dubgarten, Heiko,
3: jam
1: Dubgarten, yes.
3: session and at the Gürtelbogen, and there we connected our gear to the speakers, and we MIDI synced each other. And we just, yeah, we had this crowd in front of us who was expecting some dance music, and then we just, we didn't even know exactly how to make dub, but then we tried, and
2: we just made techno.
3: Yeah, and people were going crazy, and we realized, hey, this is so much fun, and we don't really want to do this in this jam session format at Club Montage, which is not really about playing everything in sync and following music styles. But here in Demontage, we discovered also our love for techno music, and yeah.
2: Yeah, also just searched a little bit for a not interactive format of jamming with each other, just focusing on our collaboration and not inviting anybody else, but rather just exclusively
1: it's still improvisation,
2: enjoying each
1: so.
2: other.
1: And we had then this gig at EKH where we made a soli party, and we played for I think 9 hours straight through. And we didn't really have any rehearsals before, and people were dancing all night long, and so yeah, it
3: Yeah, and
1: was
3: there
1: hard.
3: we also invited other techno artists to join in,
1: Yeah.
3: and that is also a really nice side project that came out of Club Montage called Demontage, which is really about making people dance and
1: Fucking shit up.
3: doing a very long live set, which is only possible if there's a few people
4: Possible.
3: there. And we mostly, when you want to book us, you can book us, but we really would like to play for at least 4 hours together because we have a lot of gear to build up, and it doesn't worth it under
1: Also,
3: 3 hours.
1: really,
3: No.
1: it changes over the hours, the sound, and
3: Yeah.
1: it's worth it to wait for 4 hours.
3: And that is also our closing set for our Res Radio show, curated by
4: Res
3: Club
4: Radio,
3: Montage.
4: created by
3: It's another jam, a live set from David, Daphne, and me, Joanna.
4: Live
2: Check it out
4: on
2: online.
4: Instagram. Check it out on Instagram, club.montage. We're gonna stream the whole fucking shit because I found a charger for my phone. Let's go.
2: Yeah, and have a beautiful start into this Friday night, hopefully.
1: Yes.
3: Happy weekend!
1: Weekend.
5: Happy weekend in
2: the
5: Okay, and we're live.
3: Bring it on! 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

0: Love bei Sonic Territories and Wirtshaus Secrets from Linz. Two Live Sets at Sandkasten Syndikat, Jörger Straße in Hernals. And the next Club Montage will happen at Sandkasten Syndikat on April 17th. It's the last Montage at Jörger Straße, and after that we will have, or like also before that, we will have our last exhibitions at Sandkasten Syndikat. Three exhibitions over the course of the whole April. Chris Kreuz, David Pridal, Elet with a reading of their book with their mom. Live sets by Pridal and Schrader, Wavetable, Lichteraum is playing live.
1: David Guetta.
0: All the major acts,
1: Ciao.
0: fuck the underground, it's all commercial music at Sandkasten Syndikat. Just kidding. A moment of silence. And
1: Just
0: after
1: come
0: that,
1: by.
0: when April ends, we will not end, we will move to the Semmelweis
1: You heard it here first.
2: Mm-hmm.
0: Yes, it's Semmelweis Klinik in the 18th district. We will
2: It's the
0: move there. We
2: secret
0: will
2: information.
0: host.
2: Don't tell anybody about it.
0: We will host our events there. We will spread from there. New community, new unity. Yeah,
2: True love is true love.
0: that's what it about. And we are like 1 minute and 30 seconds in overtime. So thanks for bearing with us. Have a good Friday and Saturday and Sunday night. See and hear you soon. Stay true to noise. And
3: Monday.
0: yeah, stay a collective. And fuck the police.
3: Good night.

Dear listeners, and welcome to On Air. My name is Purusha, and today, once again, in our show, I have a very special guest, Stefan Ebner. We already had a pleasure to host him a few shows ago. We did a mix together, and then I already mentioned our history together. So Stefan and me were married for 6 years. We also had a band. We performed as a duo called Smee. And today we still collaborate. We have a wonderful daughter, Mila Wilde, wonderful friendship. And yeah, as today's show's topic, The Shadow, is, I was thinking, Stefan is a great idea because we know each other's shadows very, very good. So tonight, go with us very, very deep.

So, what is the shadow, or better to say, the shadow work? It is a kind of a psychological and also a spiritual concept, which involves exploring the unconscious, hidden aspects of oneself. We want to kind of encounter our hidden personality and our deepest emotions. So, shadow work is a process of self-awareness, self-discovery, but not in the terms of unicorns and rainbows, everything is nice and whatever, pretending that we are holy, that we are happy and peaceful, and trying to make believe that we are kind of whole, but actually we are not. So, by integrating our shadow, we are becoming aware of our repressed emotions, our fears, our desires, which is, of course, not a very easy and not a very pleasant thing to do. The term shadow was popularized by the famous Swiss psychiatrist Carl Gustav Jung. And Jung believed that the human psyche consists of both conscious and unconscious elements. His famous quote is, "Until you make the unconscious conscious, it will direct your life, and you will call it fate."

So how to work with a shadow? What is the practical part? What are the steps of integrating these hidden aspects? How to bring them into our conscious awareness? How to make peace with the world and integrate this repressed energy rather than being controlled by it, overwhelmed by it? Well, first step is, as already said, accepting that there is a shady part of us, which is unconscious. And let's remind us that our so-called unconscious is actually at least 80% of our total consciousness. Realizing this, let's become free of the concepts, of the ideas and projections who we are. Let's become more authentic, aligning with our true self, no matter what this true self is. Who are you? Who are you when you drop all of your ideas and all of your concepts?